0: before you go, there's something I want you to have.
1: Oh, it's beautiful. But wait a minute, isn't this...
0: Shh. Yeah, yes it is.
1: But I thought the old lady dropped it into the ocean in the air.
0: Well, baby, I went down and got it for you.

house for Christmas, and you keep it just for fun, for a laugh. They say that when you get married,

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There's only one thing you can't forget. You've got only one life. This is one night, and you'll never see her again.

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0: 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I tried saving the world, but then I got bored. 104.7
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1: Hey Jude, don't make it bad. 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Remember to let her in your heart. 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Hey Jude, don't be afraid. 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The minute you let her under your skin, then you'll begin.

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I've heard people say that too much of anything is not good for you, baby. But I don't know about that. There's many times that we've loved and we've shared love and made love. It doesn't seem to me like it's enough.

find you. But you can believe it's gonna take the rest of my life to keep you.